0: I ask the Spud Boys looking at the world through rose-colored glasses. Yeah, right. I'm Nina Blackwood. This is New Wave Nation, and you have something you'd like to hear? All right, we've got requests right here. Hello.
1: Hi, Nina Blackwood. This is Chin Louise Williams from Los Angeles. I was calling to hear Morrissey, anything by Morrissey. And if you can do that, that'd be a big favor. And I love 103.1 because this is the best station you ever listen to because they play every kind of music and it's fun to listen to. I just love it. Thank you so much if you play something for Morrissey. Thank you. Bye.

Fields of Fire from Big Country on New Wave Nation and Mina Blackwood. Now, how about not just one, not two, but three new albums from Lloyd Cole? They feature a whole assortment of BBC sessions and live recordings that cover his early work with the Commotions all the way through his solo career. And, of course, it's got versions of tracks from Rattlesnakes, the band's debut album, which New Music Express recently called one of the top 100 albums of all time. Well, this week's import bin, let's throw on some Lloyd Cole and the Commotions, shall we? Perfect Skin on New Wave Nation.

0: Heads on New Wave Nation, I'm Nina Blackwood. The police are up, as well as my conversation with Gary Kemp of Spandau Ballet and a weird fact about soup.
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0: with the police on New Wave Nation. I'm Nina Blackwood, and I have on the line Gary Kemp of Spandau Ballet. And Gary, if you would, start us off from the very beginning.
1: You know, we came out of a scene that began in London in 1979. I guess it was post-punk, really, but it was what spawned the whole look of the 80s. I remember walking into a club called Billy's, and this tiny little club with, I guess, predominantly white kids, but very baroque, very beautiful creatures, dressing in the most flamboyant styles, all of which they'd sort of put together themselves, no designer stuff, dancing to electronic music. And we sort of music that really came out of the likes of Kraftwerk and a lot of German stuff. It's sort of been about 1979. I guess our big influence would have been early Bowie, really. I suppose we all grew up with him and, you know, falling in love with whatever he was doing. And we became kind of a house band of the club and eventually of the movement. And people started wanting to make documentaries on it. They were talking about it as being the next big thing, you know. Because in those days, you know, London was a very tribal place and everyone wanted to know what was going to come after punk. And I guess it was us. And, you know, we were right at the beginning of the glossy magazine, like The Face. We were at the beginning of the video, you know, we were at the right, you know, the year before MTV started. You know, there were a lot of changes. But I guess primarily what was going on musically was dance music and rock music would come together. And really that was what defined the sound of the 80s, the fact that boys who would normally have played rock guitar were also using a dance beat to enhance their music.
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2: 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Sorry that the chairs are all warm. I left them here. I could

0: Spence in from the Soup Dragons on New Wave Nation. And speaking of soup, did you hear that the soup Nazi from Seinfeld is opening up his own soup restaurant? Not that there's anything wrong with that. Really? Is that bizarre? More of my exclusive interview with Gary Kemp of Spandau Ballet is on the way. Our pick for Punk of the Week and an update on U2's future.
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Tears for Fears on New Wave Nation. I'm Nina Blackwood. And what song moves you most? Well, we've got a request line just for that purpose. So you can tell us what song you want to hear. That's what requests are all about. Well, you knew that. Anyway, I got an email here from Ted. Lives in Hawaii. Aloha. Anyway, good one. Oingo Boingo, Gray Matter. You got it, buddy, on New Wave Nation.

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1: Rankin' full stop English beat on New Wave Nation. I'm Nina Blackwood. But you can now add U2 to the list. Yeah. 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

Two Tribes. Frankie Goes to Hollywood on New Wave Nation. I'm Nina Blackwood. And speaking of Hollywood, Maitla Nurmi, better known as a legendary 1950s L.A. B-movie horror hostess, Vampyra, passed away in her sleep at the age of 86. Now, she was said to be the inspiration for Morticia Addams and the Addams Family. Vampyra was the iconic star of Ed Wood's Planet Nine from Outer Space. She also had a huge influence on the Misfits, and they even named a song after her. Misfits founding member Jerry Only said, quote, "I found her one of the bravest and most charming people despite heartbreaks that came her way. When she found out what she meant to us, she went out of her way to come down and see us at the record store Vinyl Fetish in L.A. for the release of Walk Among Us." And they will never forget that. And that was back in 1982. So here they are. Vampyra. The Misfits. Teenagers from Mars. The New Wave Nation Punks of the Week.

I am Nina Black. Glad this is New Wave Nation. We've got another request, this time from Dave Stout. Lives in Sacramento, wants to hear Hoodoo Gurus' Bittersweet. You got it on the Nation.

0: It is Nina Blackwood on New Wave Nation. New Order and the Pretenders are on the way, as well as more of my exclusive interview with Gary Kemp of Spandau Ballet. And of course, more hot, steamy phone-on-phone action.
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0: 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I'm Nina Blackwood, and I'm speaking with Gary Kemp of Spandau Ballet.
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3: You mentioned it just slightly a couple of seconds ago about the German influence, and as I've delved into the different bands that came out about the same time as you did, Kraftwerk is always brought up. What do you think was the reason for that gravitating to that very austere, very electronic sound that the German electronic bands were bringing over, such as Kraftwerk?
4: I think we were fascinated by the sound of the synthesizer. But I think, you know, Kraftwerk, in a way, were making white dance music. And I suppose we like that. I guess we like the austere imagery as well. I guess you've got to think back 2-3 years before then. Bowie had kind of introduced us to that world with the likes of Low. And, you know, he made an album in Berlin. And I think it was just the sort of imagery that we enjoyed. But that raw sound of the synthesizer was an incredibly exciting thing to hear loud in a club. And I guess, you know, my influences were also funk music and soul music. And I suppose Spandau Ballet were the combination of those two influences coming together.
0: And let's check out some of those influences on Only When You Leave, Spandau Ballet on New Wave Nation.

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You know, if you can get through at least one day without saying or thinking that, I think you're doing pretty good, right? Pet Shop Boys on New Wave Nation. I'm Nina Blackwood. The Kong's front guy, Michael Biehn, once said, "We were never impressed by fashion or the latest haircut or the newest trend. It was always the music. The music is everything. The cult of personality and celebrity that surrounds rock and roll and modern pop culture in general, well, it never really interested us. If it got to a point where music was just a function of making money and we had to play a song we didn't believe in, I don't think we'd do it anymore. Don't get me wrong, we'd rather have a hit record than not have one, but I don't think it's in our nature to fake it or try and create something out of nothing." Well, you know what? I love that integrity. That's in short supply these days, you know? Here's the call. Let the day begin on New Wave Nation.

Joe Boxer's on New Wave Nation. I'm Nina Blackwood. And, you know, band names just keep getting more and more interesting. There's one out there calling themselves Vapor Bags. Now, how do you come up with things like that? I don't know. Anyway, point of the story is that they're covering one of my favorite songs from Sinead O'Connor, The Emperor's New Clothes. Yeah. Well, here's the original on New Wave.

XTC, one of our favorites here on New Wave Nation. I'm Nina Blackwood. The Pixies screeched and snarled to the very heights of cult status in a very short period of time. But just like Pink Floyd and many other bands, one member began to dominate things to the other member's resentment. That was Charles Michael Kittredge Thompson IV. As a Pixie, he called himself Black Francis. And as a breeder, he called himself Frank Black, one and the same. In 1991, the Pixies released Trompe Le Monde, which was almost all material from Black and the last straw for the rest of the band. Their last single was this, today's underground cut, the Pixies' Alex Eiffel on New Wave Nation.

0: 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I'm Nina Blackwood, and we got more with Gary Kemp of Spandau Ballet next.
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0: 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I'm Nina Blackwood, and Spandau Ballet's Gary Kemp has been real nice hanging out on the phone with us, listening to our tunes.
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3: Now, what do you think the biggest difference was between that New York scene and what was happening in London at the time? Or the similarities, for that matter.
4: Well, London had always been the town, it seemed to me, that was always created, you know, youth cult. And I guess because we've always been really good at creating bands, because we've always been good at creating gangs, you know, the Soul Boys and the Skinheads and the Mods and Rockers and the Punks and the, you know, and the New Romantics. You know, I mean, we've always been a town here that where kids have wanted to belong to a tribe. I guess that was something I couldn't find in America in those days. And I guess that's why throughout the 70s and the 80s, American kids were buying it in from England. I think it's different now. I think that it's a much stronger sense of cultural identity with, you know, those West Coast bands and with R&B groups, et cetera, now in the States. But in those days, when we had our first record out, the Beatles had only stopped playing 9 years previously. You know, I guess people were still looking to Britain for, you know, exciting pop bands.
3: And also, too, you know, sometimes I look at it in amazement, the timing of what was going on in London and then the advent, really, of videos and music television here.
4: I mean, MTV really pushed bands like ourselves and Duran Duran into a huge market. You know, I mean, it homogenized pop music, if you like. You know, suddenly, you know, if you had a video that accompanied your record, you were going to get played on MTV all over America and then eventually all over Europe. So, you know, simultaneously of having a hit record in England, you could have it as being a hit in America. And it was made a huge difference to bands like ourselves, who were obviously very visual. You know, I mean, people complained then that we were overtly visual. You know, what about the musicianship? But, you know, us and Duran and Depeche and all of us all played our own instruments, all wrote all of the songs. I mean, you know, that cannot be said about most of the pop bands nowadays.
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0: 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I'm Nina Blackwood. 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The number is 877-333-WAVE, which is 877-333-9283. 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It is produced by Dave Smalls with assistance from Zach Trinisi. Executive producers Danny Sheridan. I'm Nina Blackwood for the United Stations Radio Networks, and that's that for this for now on New Wave Nation.
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1: Are you behaving tonight? Tonight is behavior night. We must behave, yes.

Thank you very much, Dornberger, and welcome one and all to Behave Your Night, that famous funny old record show where we're all about classic pop and jazz. That would be the music from the first half of the latter century. Sir Jack Scratchy here with you, and today we are celebrating the lifetime and accomplishment of the one and only Sidney Bechet, world-renowned saxophonist, clarinetist, and, of course, a composer, a rather prolific one. Yes, we're going to hear him with several different groups in the United States. And we'll start things off with a good old classic here. Baby, won't you please come home? Yes, it is Sidney Bechet on Behavior Night.

Sidney Bechet and his Foot Warmers from October 14th of 1941. That's called Blues in the Air, an original Sidney Bechet composition. Sidney is joined by Henry Goodwin on trumpet, Vic Dickinson on trombone, Donald Donaldson on piano, Ernest Wilson on bass, and Mansie Johnson on drums. Prior to that, we started off with Baby Won't You Please Come Home, Sidney Bechet, the Foot Warmers, but a slightly different group recording January 8th of 1941. In this group, we have Henry Red Allen on trumpet, J.C. Higginbotham on the trombone, Joe Tolliver on piano, Wellman Bro on the string bass, and J.C. Hurd on the drums. It's our pleasure this afternoon on Behavior Night to feature the one and only Sidney Bechet. Born in New Orleans, May 14th of 1897, came out of a musical family, and his brother Leonard gave him his first clarinet. He specialized in the clarinet and the soprano saxophone. In fact, Sidney Bechet's presence musically and artistically on all of these recordings, he's the boss. It's no doubt about it. Is there, John L., executive producer? No, the uniqueness about Sidney Bechet is that he's, without question, leading every one of these groups. Yes.

I had it, but it's all gone now. That's Sidney Bechet with Bob Wilbur's Wildcats from July 14th, 1947. Bob Wilbur, as a teenager, befriended Sidney Bechet and actually became one of his pupils, his star pupils. And by 1947, just as Bob Wilbur was about to turn 20 years old, thereabouts 19, they went to the studio at Columbia and recorded that one on July 14th. Bob Wilbur is here along with Sidney Bechet. Johnny Glazell is on cornet, Bob Mielke on trombone, Dick Wellstood on piano, Charlie Traeger is on the bass, and Dennis Strong is playing drums. Before that, Sidney Bechet with a trio, recording a little bit earlier in 1947, and that's called Love for Sale, a Cole Porter classic. That particular trio is Sidney, as well as Lloyd Phillips on piano, and Pops Foster on bass, and occasionally, Freddie Moore joins them on drums. Sidney Bechet, of course, went to Chicago in the early teens with Clarence Williams, became a big success, and then in 1919 was invited to England, where he toured England with a couple of groups. While in England at this time, Sidney discovered the soprano saxophone, and, well, the rest of it is history.

swings along nicely, doesn't it? Yes, that's called the Buddy Bolden Stomp. Sidney Bechet paying homage to one of the pioneers of pre-jazz, Buddy Bolden from New Orleans. And that's the Jimmy Ryan's group, otherwise the Lloyd Phillips on piano and Pops Foster on bass and Freddie Moore on drums, recording in 1947, July 23rd of 1947. Before that, we turn the clock back to November 16th of 1938, and a Sidney Bechet composition that's rather atonal and quite haunting and very, very unique. That's Jungle Drums. That particular session features Sidney with Ernie Caceres on the baritone saxophone, Dave Bowman on piano, Leonard Ware on the electric guitar, yes, early electric guitarist, Henry Turner on the string bass, and Zooty Singleton on the drums.

Undisputed polyphony there, no question about it. Bob Wilber's Wildcats there, with the polka dot stomp, featuring Sidney Bechet in the middle of it, July 14th of 1947. Before that, My Woman's Blues, just Sidney Bechet with the quartet, again, sometime in July of 1947. You couldn't find that one in the discography, could you? No, I wasn't able to track it down, but I was able to figure out that it's one of a handful of Columbia sides that were recorded in the summer of 1947. Yes, we're playing a lot of these from a Columbia LP, aren't we? It's an early one. It's a three-digit CL one. I've never seen it before until I found this particular copy, and I snapped it up because you never see these. No, many of them have been reissued on CD, though, have they not? Yes, yes. So it's possible to find a lot of this stuff. And, of course, today you got YouTube. Just type in Sidney Bechet, B-E-C-E-H-E-T. Yes, that's right. Gene from Rome City, Indiana doesn't spell it right. And you'll find him there, yes. Well, let's get on with another one here. Which one is this? Oh, yes, the theme song to a nice film noir, Otto Preminger film. Here's Sidney Bechet's take of Laura.

moving along nicely, as Sidney Bechet and his quartet there. Just One of Those Things, recorded in July, the end of July, July 31st of 1947, preceded by Laura, also the same day, same session. Nice little number there, and it's quite obvious that Sidney Bechet is able to change with the styles. It's not just strictly New Orleans-type music. It's very much mainstream jazz for 1947. Not quite bebop, but certainly on a par with anything that Ben Webster or Coleman Hawkins was doing around this particular time. Sidney Bechet had an interesting career, did some other things besides doing music. At one point, he owned a tailor shop in Harlem in the mid-1930s with a fellow musician and New Orleanian, Tommy Ladnier. And rumor has it that Sidney was a very excellent tailor, could hem his pants in about 10 minutes. He was very, very good at it. This is Behavior Night, that famous funny old record show with yours truly, Sir Jack Scratchy.

far out, man. That's 1947. It is new. It is post-war. It's almost bebop-like, but not quite. It's called Shake 'Em Up. Sidney Bechet with his quartet from July 31st of 1947. And before that, a nice little deep-down-to-earth blues. A good guttural one there. The Kansas City Man Blues. Bob Wilber's Wildcats featuring Sidney Bechet on June 8th of 1947. Very, very good stuff. This is Behavioral Night, that famous funny old record show featuring the one and only Sidney Bechet this afternoon. He was born May 14th of 1897, died in 1959. Died in Paris, in fact. Yes, well, gotta get on with some more good stuff here, but before we do, let's get a little bit of business transacted.

Isn't that gorgeous? Sidney Bechet, the master balladeer of the soprano sax. And that's called The Song of Songs, recorded in July of 1947 with the quartet. John L., you suspect that that's a French tune. Well, the composer credit is Vauquer and Moyard, and it's clearly not one of Sidney's own compositions. And it does sort of have a little bit of a Vie en Rose kind of thing, doesn't it? Yeah, I think if Sidney were to play that, it would be much similar to how he interpreted this one. But nonetheless, he's a consummate balladeer. No question about it, no. And before that, a nice little number that sort of moves and gets going in a minor key. It's called Chant in the Night, and that one was recorded in November 16th of 1938 with the group that has Ernie Kakaris on baritone sax, Dave Bowman on piano, Leonard Ware on the electric guitar, Henry Turner on bass, and Zooty Singleton on the drums. Zooty didn't play much with Sidney, did he? Well, Zooty did, but Zooty played even less with Louis Armstrong. In fact, there's a rumor, unsubstantiated, that Sidney and Louis couldn't share a stage very well together. No, they both got such commanding presence on the stage, don't they? Without a doubt.

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1: Celtics continue to deal with their first-round draft pick and Jaylen Brown. First up, new to the Celtics, out of the University of Houston, 6'11" Chris Sunak. Brad Stevens.
2: Well, he's just a good young player, energetic, plays hard, excellent athlete, long, fits a position of need. Some things that we were a little short on this year from an athletic perspective, I think, with his size and his length. He's been taught well and been held to a high standard. And so I like that. To jump into it, he's a good worker. He's a good person.
1: Day after day, no matter where he is, Brad Stevens is asked about Jaylen Brown. Is he coming or going?
2: Obviously, you never know. But at the same time, I think the one thing I want to make very clear is how valued he's always been. Like, he's been amazing. He's been an amazing teammate, great person to be around.
1: Brad Stevens, no commitment to Jaylen Brown. Follow me, Tom Cuddy Sports,

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2: Here's a look at your hometown weather forecast on WCFR.
0: A gorgeous sunny day today with a high near 86. Mostly clear tonight with a low around 60. Showers roll in on Tuesday. It'll be sunny most of the day with a high near 84. We could see a shower Tuesday night, cloudy with a low near 66. And Wednesday, showers stop, but it'll be hot and sunny with a high near 91. From the National Weather Service, that's your Central Vermont weather forecast.

You're listening to the third hippest wake-up show in these 48 contiguous United States. There are two that are hipper, but one's in Alaska, and the other one's in Hawaii, so they don't count. Well, Aubrey Plaza is disappointed. Her series Kevin, which was on Amazon, was canceled after just one season. She said, Amazon Prime is not picking up Kevin for another season. Very disappointing since we were just getting going. I want to say thank you to all the fans that watched our show and all the incredible cast and crew who made it happen and made it come alive. Well, Aubrey will land on her feet with something better. We've got Fleetwood Mac, Will Smith, but first we're going to take it to the limit on WCFR.

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1: Here's a look at your hometown weather forecast on WCFR.
0: A gorgeous sunny day today with a high near 86. Mostly clear tonight with a low around 60. Showers roll in on Tuesday. It'll be sunny most of the day with a high near 84. We could see a shower Tuesday night, cloudy with a low near 66. And Wednesday, showers stop, but it'll be hot and sunny with a high near 91. From the National Weather Service, that's your Central Vermont weather forecast.

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1: USA Radio News, I'm Anthony Lucero. U.S.-Iran tensions escalate after a reported ship attack in the Strait of Hormuz, with U.S. confirming an Iranian drone damaged a cargo ship and strikes hitting missile and radar sites. Retired Marine Corps Colonel Mark Kanshin appeared on News Nation.
2: The fundamental problem is that the two sides disagree about what was in the memorandum of understanding. The U.S. says the strait is open. The Iranians say, no, we control the strait, and we decide who can transit and who cannot transit.
1: Officials warn tit-for-tat risks fragile ceasefire. President Trump calls the attack a foolish violation. DHS Secretary Mark Wayne Mullen says Mexican cartels remain a major national security threat. Plazas, which are cartel-controlled territories, these are areas where groups oversee human smuggling and drug trafficking.
3: Our thing that we're seeing at the wall is the cartels are always changing, and they're a threat. There's not one inch of Mexico's northern border that isn't covered by a plaza.
1: DHS has awarded billions of dollars in contracts to build additional sections of the border wall. Palestinian protesters have taken aim at the leading candidate running for Nancy Pelosi's congressional seat.
4: Congressman Scott Wiener from Northern California is finding it hard to go outside.
5: Hey, Wiener, you gotta get the out of my neighborhood, bro. It's genocide, you know what it is. We're against the genocide. You think they're pushing my neighborhood, bro?
4: Wiener's wicked weekend of harsh harassment started at a restaurant, but then he was forced to leave a march for trans rights.
6: You've been terrible! You've been terrible on Gaza!
7: Everybody hates you!
4: The anger seems to be over Wiener's original comments on the war in Gaza, but now says what Israel is doing in Gaza amounts to genocide. I'm Jason Campadonia.
1: President Trump received recommendations from his Religious Liberty Commission, including calls for Justice Department guidance on the Establishment Clause in federal policy. From America's News Network, USA Radio News.
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9: Vermont lawmakers clamped down on the use of automatic cameras to track vehicles by their license plates years ago, and Vermont police have told the legislature they no longer use such surveillance. But VT Digger is reporting that Vermont police departments conducted over 100 license plate searches since 2023, surveilling people under investigation when they traveled out of state. Law enforcement officials told VT Digger their use of out-of-state license plate reader systems isn't restricted by the law, and they use the data as an investigative tool on important criminal cases. It's often thought that most college students use AI to automate their work and to cheat. Yet Middlebury College Assistant Economics Professor Herman Reyes and colleague Zara Contractor found that some uses of artificial intelligence actually improved learning in the long term. Contractor and Reyes found 80% of Middlebury students use AI for academic work, but the majority work with the tool to enhance learning rather than have AI do their work. Those who had used AI to learn about a topic generally performed better on two essays assessed by online graders. Beta Technologies, the electric aviation tech company, has showcased some preliminary plans to build out its campus in South Burlington to nearly 100 acres over the next decade. An informal proposal for a new 100-acre master plan was submitted to the city's Development Review Board last week. The new approach, which Beta officials call adaptive campus master planning, would ultimately replace the 40-acre master plan the city had previously approved to build out its current 188-square-foot manufacturing facility in 2023. The Vermont State Housing Authority is looking for landowners in Hartford and the surrounding area who are interested in subdividing part of their properties to build single-family homes. The corporation will pay for all subdivision costs and plans to install Clayton Crossmod factory-built manufactured homes on the properties, according to Tyler Moss, Director of Program and Housing Development for VSHA. They're looking for lots with access to municipal water and sewer systems where zoning allows for single-family homes and that are not located in flood zones.
7: The 106 and a half days of summer are going strong, and I want to thank everybody that came up and said hi while I was broadcasting the parade, the Alumni Day Parade on Saturday. We had a lot of fun. The weather held out just beautifully, and I want to say special thanks to Lawrence and Wheeler slash the Richards Group, in particular Paul Kendall, because Paul and his wife Eileen and the family were all out there just taking in the parade, and we thank them for letting us use the portal of the building there right under the chime clock. Yes, it's one for the books, the 2026 Alumni Day Parade, and there's more things coming up, so keep it right here on WCFR. Of course, we got more stuff coming up in this hour, another sports update, and yes, Eddie Money, George Harrison. But first, is it really black or white or gray on WCFR?

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1: The NHL draft took place last Friday and Saturday. The Bruins selected seven players. GM Don Sweeney had a very, very long day.
2: We always believe that, you know, competitiveness, hockey sense, those are two of the areas in this game that coaches say are the two hardest things to improve upon. And so you want to start with that to make sure the players are wired that way. We were in a position to identify the skill and speeds in areas that I think are eventually going to play for the Boston Bruins.
1: Sweeney didn't limit the Bruins' selections to North American. He drafted all over the world. The Bruins' best selection, forward J.J. Peter out of Utah. Very good player.
2: You know, singularly focused on UFA and internal growth and expectation that somebody's just going to take the job. You got to go out and actively find some guys that you know, are your pro guys that identified that can help you. Our division is insanely competitive. You know, we did a pretty good job this year in that regard, and I think we're well positioned, but we need to be deeper.
1: Bruin General Manager Don Sweeney. Follow me, Tom Cuddy Sports.

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1: Hey, everybody. 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And remember what we always say at Bubba's: we're having a lot of fun.
2: I'm heading to the ice cream window for the peanut butter caramel cookie dough, or maybe even the strawberry patch float.
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4: Here's a look at your hometown weather forecast on WCFR.
5: A gorgeous sunny day today with a high near 86. Mostly clear tonight with a low around 60. Showers roll in on Tuesday. It'll be sunny most of the day with a high near 84. We could see a shower Tuesday night, cloudy with a low near 66. And Wednesday, showers stop, but it'll be hot and sunny with a high near 91. From the National Weather Service, that's your Central Vermont weather forecast.

The Wake Up Show on WCFR. You don't have to listen to it all, but it's nice to know that it's all there. Well, three Democratic U.S. senators are urging the FCC to prevent Paramount Skydance from closing its $111 billion merger with Warner Brothers Discovery until the government's National Security Review of the foreign investors in the deal has run its course. In a letter dated June 18th sent to FCC Chairman Brendan Carr, the lawmakers, Senators Booker of New Jersey, Warren of Massachusetts, and Schiff of California, cited Paramount's April 24th petition seeking a declaratory ruling from the FCC for approval of significant foreign investment. We've got Green Day, war, and yes, when the going gets tough, so do we on CFR.

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1: Here's a look at your hometown weather forecast on WCFR.
2: A gorgeous sunny day today with a high near 86. Mostly clear tonight with a low around 60. Showers roll in on Tuesday. It'll be sunny most of the day with a high near 84. We could see a shower Tuesday night, cloudy with a low near 66. And Wednesday, showers stop, but it'll be hot and sunny with a high near 91. From the National Weather Service, that's your Central Vermont weather forecast.

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1: USA Radio News, I'm Ron Warner. Senator Chris Murphy says he opposes the proposed Save America Act, arguing it could allow the federal government to create a national voter list that he believes could be misused to challenge election results. Murphy also accused President Trump of trying to influence future elections through the legislation. Supporters of the bill say it's intended to strengthen election integrity by requiring proof of citizenship for voter registration. The proposal remains under debate in Congress. One of California's stadiums has been named the worst of the U.S. venues hosting the World Cup.
2: SoFi Stadium in Southern California is the lowest rated of all 11 U.S. World Cup stadiums. That according to the ticket-selling site SeatPick, which looked at factors including food and hotel prices, crime rates, weather, and more. The Inglewood Stadium was dinged big time for expensive beer and high hotel costs, and the worst of all the venues for mosquitoes. Levi's Stadium in Santa Clara was fifth best on the list, with Gillette Stadium in Foxborough, Massachusetts, the favorite. I'm Jason Athenson.
1: 14 Saudi nationals are dead after the crash of a helicopter operated by state-run oil giant Aramco.
3: The crash happened Sunday in Ras Tanura, west of the Strait of Hormuz. A spokesman for the Ministry of Energy says the company started crude oil loadings Friday after a four-month pause. The cause of the deadly crash is under investigation. Saudi Arabia is the world's largest exporter of oil. I'm Lisa Carton.
1: A political exchange on The View is drawing attention after co-host Joy Behar said she's embarrassed to be an American over the Trump administration's immigration policies, adding that we all should be. Behar cited the concerns about the treatment of immigrants, while co-host Alyssa Farah Griffin offered a different perspective, saying she's very, very proud to be an American and pointing to the nation's upcoming 250th anniversary celebrations. The discussion reflects the sharply divided views surrounding immigration and national identity. From America's News Network, USA Radio News.
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6: Vermont lawmakers clamped down on the use of automatic cameras to track vehicles by their license plates years ago, and Vermont police have told the legislature they no longer use such surveillance. But VT Digger is reporting that Vermont police departments conducted over 100 license plate searches since 2023, surveilling people under investigation when they traveled out of state. Law enforcement officials told VT Digger their use of out-of-state license plate reader systems isn't restricted by the law, and they use the data as an investigative tool on important criminal cases. It's often thought that most college students use AI to automate their work and to cheat. Yet Middlebury College Assistant Economics Professor Herman Reyes and colleague Zara Contractor found that some uses of artificial intelligence actually improved learning in the long term. Contractor and Reyes found 80% of Middlebury students use AI for academic work, but the majority work with the tool to enhance learning rather than have AI do their work. Those who had used AI to learn about a topic generally performed better on 2 essays assessed by online graders. Beta Technologies, the electric aviation tech company, has showcased some preliminary plans to build out its campus in South Burlington to nearly 100 acres over the next decade. An informal proposal for a new 100-acre master plan was submitted to the city's Development Review Board last week. The new approach, which Beta officials call adaptive campus master planning, would ultimately replace the 40-acre master plan the city had previously approved to build out its current 188-square-foot manufacturing facility in 2023. The Vermont State Housing Authority is looking for landowners in Hartford and the surrounding area who are interested in subdividing part of their properties to build single-family homes. The corporation will pay for all subdivision costs and plans to install Clayton Crossmod factory-built manufactured homes on the properties, according to Tyler Moss, Director of Program and Housing Development for VSHA. They're looking for lots with access to municipal water and sewer systems where zoning allows for single-family homes and that are not located in flood zones.
7: Let's face it, exercise is an important part of everyone's lifestyle, and taking a walk is a good way to get exercise if you can't really do it any other way. Taking a walk for 10 to 15 minutes a day, even 20 minutes a day, is good, just as effective as going to the gym. So take a walk today. You're going to love it. We're going to take our walk through history and find out everything that happened on June 29th. And, of course, another sports update from the Dean of New England Sportscasters and more of your hometown classic hits by UB40, Prince and the Revolution. But first, we got to go back. Back at square one. Back at one on WCFR.

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2: What a game at Fenway Park last night. In 10, Red Sox 5, Yankees 4. But first, Sox starting pitcher Sonny Gray was throwing a no-hitter into the eighth inning.
3: Took the mindset of, you know, just go out there and get a zero, then go get another one, then go get another one, then go get as many as you can. And, I don't know, I just felt like I started pitching a little bit that game.
2: Gray left the game. Red Sox bullpen immediately gave up four runs, Red Sox losing. But in the 10th inning, Jaron Duran drove in the game-winning run. Manager Chad Tracy.
4: We've done that a lot, and it hurts more because you get back to within a run, and you feel like you're there, and you're one more swing away. But we did a good job getting ourselves back within a run. We need wins right now. We know that. They know that. I've said before, there's no consolation prizes, but you like to see when your guys don't just roll over and cash it in. They keep fighting.
2: Chad Tracy, the Red Sox sweep the four-game Yankee-Fenway series. Follow me, Tom Cuddy Sports.

0: Today is June 29th. On this date in 1888, George Edward Gouraud recorded Handel's Israel in Egypt onto a phonograph cylinder thought for many years to be the oldest known recording of music. In 1975, Steve Wozniak tested his first prototype of the Apple I computer, and in 2007, Apple released its first mobile phone, the iPhone. Born on this date in 1858, George Washington Goethals, the American engineer who co-designed the Panama Canal, a man, a plan, a canal, Panama. In 1900, Antoine de Saint-Exupéry, the French poet and pilot, and in 1908, American composer and conductor Leroy Anderson. Dying on this day in 1520, Aztec ruler Montezuma. In 1861, English poet and translator Elizabeth Barrett Browning, and in 1941, Ignacy Jan Paderewski, Polish pianist, composer, and second prime minister of Poland.
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5: Here's a look at your hometown weather forecast on WCFR.
6: A gorgeous sunny day today with a high near 86. Mostly clear tonight with a low around 60. Showers roll in on Tuesday. It'll be sunny most of the day with a high near 84. We could see a shower Tuesday night, cloudy with a low near 66. And Wednesday, showers stop, but it'll be hot and sunny with a high near 91. From the National Weather Service, that's your Central Vermont weather forecast.

0: It is now time for the mid-morning coffee break of this Monday. Back to work, and we're going to make sure that Monday is going to be a good day. It's going to be a fun day because, well, studies show if we take a coffee break, everything's always better afterwards. Take the coffee break the first thing in the morning. How could you go wrong? Everything's going to be so good, and if we all take a coffee break at the same time over the radio, hey, that's going to be pretty darn awesome. So let's make it awesome. All you need is some coffee. And Sixie the Pixie will do a little radio magic that sort of goes like this.
1: Hi, folks. It's time for coffee.
0: Thank you very much, Sixie. Madonna recently slammed artificial intelligence in a new interview with Vogue Italia, telling that outlet that relying on AI is the opposite of making art. She said, "Once you were around painters and musicians and dancers and artists in one place and working from a very pure place for each other, I value that experience a lot," said Madonna. "Nowadays, you don't do that anymore. Now you have to have a record deal. You think about how many followers you have." Wise words from Madonna. We're going to hear from Plain White Tees. No doubt. And of course, she's a goddess on WCFR.

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0: A gorgeous sunny day today with a high near 86. Mostly clear tonight with a low around 60. Showers roll in on Tuesday. It'll be sunny most of the day with a high near 84. We could see a shower Tuesday night, cloudy with a low near 66. And Wednesday, showers stop, but it'll be hot and sunny with a high near 91. From the National Weather Service, that's your Central Vermont weather forecast.

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2: The U.S. and Iran have agreed to halt attacks for now following a weekend of escalating tensions in the Middle East.
3: The latest wave of chaos started with an Iranian drone strike on a ship traveling through the Strait of Hormuz, which led the U.S. military to carry out retaliatory attacks against Iran. Over the weekend, Iran targeted U.S. allies across the Persian Gulf and asserted control over the strait, the country's foreign minister warning that safe passage would only be guaranteed for vessels coordinating with its government. Word that the back-and-forth attacks would be paused for now comes ahead of a planned meeting on Tuesday between delegations from the U.S. and Iran in Qatar. Axios reported on Sunday that the talks had been relocated from Switzerland and would now focus on the Strait of Hormuz rather than Iran's broader nuclear ambitions. I'm Tammy Trujillo.
2: Going into America's birthday weekend, extreme pride in the U.S. is at a new low.
4: One-third of Americans say they're extremely proud of their country. That's the lowest number since Gallup started asking the question in 2001. 20% say they're very proud. 22% said moderately. 15% said only a little. 9% not at all. Extreme pride surged after 9/11 and has been slipping since 2004, particularly among women. 14% of Democrats, 28% of independents, and 70% of Republicans say they're extremely proud to be American. I'm Rory O'Neill.
2: Comedy legend Mel Brooks turned 100 yesterday.
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5: To The Producers, Young Frankenstein, Spaceballs, and so much more. Mel Brooks has been making people laugh since he started writing for Sid Caesar in the 1950s. The Oscar, Grammy, Emmy, and Tony winner has written, directed, and produced over 20 movies, and he's still going. An HBO documentary about his life came out this year, and a Spaceballs sequel is out next year.
8: And may the Schwartz be with you.
5: I'm Jason Athenson.
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3: Here's a look at your hometown weather forecast on WCFR.
4: Gorgeous sunny day today. Our high will top out around 84. It'll be clear tonight with a low near 60. For Tuesday, partly sunny with a high near 84, although a chance of a shower rolls in the afternoon. Showers could continue into Tuesday night, cloudy with a low near 66. And Wednesday, sunny and hot with a high near 91. From the National Weather Service, that's your Central Vermont weather.

You've been thinking about it all winter, and now it's here. 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
1: Gorgeous sunny day today. Our high will top out around 84. It'll be clear tonight with a low near 60. For Tuesday, partly sunny with a high near 84, although a chance of a shower rolls in the afternoon. Showers could continue into Tuesday night, cloudy with a low near 66. And Wednesday, sunny and hot with a high near 91. From the National Weather Service, that's your Central Vermont weather.
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1: USA Radio News, I'm Ron Warner. New York City Mayor Zoran Mamdani is ruling out a potential presidential run.
2: The mayor was asked on ABC's This Week if there should be any changes to the Constitution to allow him to run for president.
3: No. No. I think the Constitution looks good the way it is.
4: Just the way it is.
3: Just the way it is. I'm very excited to focus on New York City.
2: Article 2, Section 1 of the Constitution says you must be 35 years old and born in the United States to lead the executive branch. Mamdani was born in Uganda and became a naturalized citizen in 2018. After his upset win over former Governor Andrew Cuomo in November, many pundits have wondered if Mamdani is the future of the Democratic Party. In New York, I'm Lizzie Radovalli.
1: Alleged UnitedHealthcare CEO shooter Luigi Mangione is due in federal court for a pretrial hearing.
5: The pretrial hearing is expected to include trial prep, juror questionnaires, a plan for jury selection, and potentially setting the date for Mangione's federal trial. It comes a week after Mangione's legal team in the state case claimed Mangione was suffering from extreme emotional disturbance at the time of the shooting before they reversed course. Mangione has pleaded not guilty to state and federal charges in connection with the fatal shooting of Brian Thompson in Midtown Manhattan back in December of 2024. In New York, I'm Natalie Migliori.
1: One of the most influential Japanese chefs in the world, who helped bring California-style sushi to the masses, has died.
6: Katsuya Uechi was a legend in Los Angeles. His original namesake restaurant, Katsuya, on Sushi Row in Studio City, a landmark since opening in the late 90s. He took traditional sushi and gave it a bold California twist, adding jalapeno pepper to slices of delicate yellowtail, and he's credited with either creating or popularizing and perfecting the now ubiquitous spicy tuna crispy rice. The Okinawa-born sushi master built a global empire. His restaurant group confirming his death, but no details. Katsuya Uechi was 67. I'm Jason Athenson.
1: From America's News Network, USA Radio News.
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0: If you long for the Gatsby years, those halcyon days of the jazz age, with the speakeasies, bathtub gin, and all-night drives in the flivver, then you will love the original music from the 1920s as I play it on Behavior Night. I'm Sir Jack Scratchy, and every Sunday night at 11, the speed goes up to 80 RPM with the original records. 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
1: Gorgeous sunny day today. Our high will top out around 84. It'll be clear tonight with a low near 60. For Tuesday, partly sunny with a high near 84, although a chance of a shower rolls in the afternoon. Showers could continue into Tuesday night, cloudy with a low near 66. And Wednesday, sunny and hot with a high near 91. From the National Weather Service, that's your Central Vermont weather.

At WCFR, we bring the fun, because fun is our middle name. And we'll be everywhere this summer. We'll be at the lake, we'll be at the beach, and we'll be on the trails. Look for our banner and the Wheel of Wow. 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
3: Gorgeous sunny day today. Our high will top out around 84. It'll be clear tonight with a low near 60. For Tuesday, partly sunny with a high near 84, although a chance of a shower rolls in the afternoon. Showers could continue into Tuesday night, cloudy with a low near 66. And Wednesday, sunny and hot with a high near 91. From the National Weather Service, that's your Central Vermont weather.
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2: Mike Wall says the U.S. military will take down Iran's infrastructure if Iran tries to control the Strait of Hormuz.
3: The U.S. ambassador to the United Nations made the comment during his appearance on Fox News Sunday.
4: The Iranian regime thinks for a second that President Trump is going to stand by, while Iran continues to attack international shipping without a response, or our bases without a response. They're sadly mistaken.
3: Waltz added that discussions between the two countries are ongoing and that President Trump will always give diplomacy a chance. This comes as the U.S. and Iran have been trading attacks. I'm Tammy Trujillo.
2: New York City Mayor Zoran Mamdani says Democratic Socialists can get elected anywhere across the country.
5: Mamdani appeared on ABC's This Week on Sunday, saying Americans from coast to coast hunger for a new kind of politics.
6: One that puts working people at the heart of it.
5: His comment comes after three Democratic Socialists he endorsed in highly contested congressional races won their primaries last week. He says the Democratic Party needs to have a new platform and a new vision.
6: That doesn't sound as if it was cooked up by consultants, but instead one that you would say in response to someone who's asking, why can't I afford my rent?
5: I'm Sarah Lee Kessler.
2: Uber is rolling out stricter background checks and restrictions for drivers.
7: The company said the new policies for rideshare drivers and couriers will take effect on Monday. Among the changes, Uber is expanding the list of criminal offenses that permanently disqualify someone from being a driver in the U.S. The company will no longer allow people with prior convictions for violent felonies, sexual crimes, stalking, or strangulation to drive. Uber said it had prevented over 3 million people from joining or remaining on the platform since 2017. I'm Rob Martier.
2: From America's News Network, USA Radio News.
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11: Lawmakers clamped down on the use of automatic cameras to track vehicles by their license plates years ago, and Vermont police have told the legislature they no longer use such surveillance. But VT Digger is reporting that Vermont police departments conducted over 100 license plate searches since 2023, surveilling people under investigation when they traveled out of state. Law enforcement officials told VT Digger their use of out-of-state license plate reader systems isn't restricted by the law, and they use the data as an investigative tool on important criminal cases. It's often thought that most college students use AI to automate their work and to cheat. Yet Middlebury College Assistant Economics Professor Herman Reyes and colleague Zara Contractor found that some uses of artificial intelligence actually improved learning in the long term. Contractor and Reyes found 80% of Middlebury students use AI for academic work, but the majority work with the tool to enhance learning rather than have AI do their work. Those who had used AI to learn about a topic generally performed better on two essays assessed by online graders. Beta Technologies, the electric aviation tech company, has showcased some preliminary plans to build out its campus in South Burlington to nearly 100 acres over the next decade. An informal proposal for a new 100-acre master plan was submitted to the city's Development Review Board last week. The new approach, which Beta officials call adaptive campus master planning, would ultimately replace the 40-acre master plan the city had previously approved to build out its current 188-square-foot manufacturing facility in 2023. The Vermont State Housing Authority is looking for landowners in Hartford and the surrounding area who are interested in subdividing part of their properties to build single-family homes. The corporation will pay for all subdivision costs and plans to install Clayton Crossmod factory-built manufactured homes on the properties, according to Tyler Moss, Director of Program and Housing Development for VSHA. They're looking for lots with access to municipal water and sewer systems where zoning allows for single-family homes and that are not located in flood zones.
12: It's the electric one.

the power of lunch on the electric lunch for this Monday. Back to work, back to the swing of things with 2 whole hours of lunch and pow, pow, power for you, you, and especially you, because, well, that's what we do here. We're all for you working stiffs because we're working stiffs too. And we're going to celebrate a bunch of stuff, but before we do that, we have to figure out what we're going to have for lunch. Look at this. Yes, I got some roast chicken. Hope you got something just as good for your lunch. Open up a beverage of your choice. Let us get started celebrating today's National Camera Day. It is International Day of the Tropics. It is the feast of Saints Peter and Paul in the Catholic and Orthodox churches. And it is International Mud Day. Yeah, right. Get out there and play in the mud and make mud pies. Yeah, otherwise, you could just simply be free-falling on WCFR.

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1: Gorgeous sunny day today. Our high will top out around 84. It'll be clear tonight with a low near 60. For Tuesday, partly sunny with a high near 84, although a chance of a shower rolls in the afternoon. Showers could continue into Tuesday night, cloudy with a low near 66. And Wednesday, sunny and hot with a high near 91. From the National Weather Service, that's your Central Vermont weather.

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1: Gorgeous sunny day today. Our high will top out around 84. It'll be clear tonight with a low near 60. For Tuesday, partly sunny with a high near 84, although a chance of a shower rolls in the afternoon. Showers could continue into Tuesday night, cloudy with a low near 66. And Wednesday, sunny and hot with a high near 91. From the National Weather Service, that's your Central Vermont weather.
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1: USA Radio News, I'm Ron Warner. A brain implant developed in California has allowed a man with ALS to continue to communicate with friends and family.
2: 47-year-old Casey Harrell, who suffers from severe paralysis and speech impairment, is now also able to browse the Internet and work from home. The Experimental Brain-Computer Interface, or BCI, works by translating brain signals into text while also allowing users to control a computer cursor. It was developed by researchers at UC Davis in conjunction with Brown University and Mass General Brigham Neuroscience Institute. KTLA reports the findings published in Nature Medicine show the BCI could lead to greater independence for people with paralysis and other severe neurological conditions that limit speech and movement. I'm Sharon Reardon.
1: One of the most influential Japanese chefs in the world, who helped bring California-style sushi to the masses, has died.
3: Katsuya Uechi was a legend in Los Angeles. His original namesake restaurant, Katsuya, on Sushi Row in Studio City, a landmark since opening in the late 90s. He took traditional sushi and gave it a bold California twist, adding jalapeno pepper to slices of delicate yellowtail, and he's credited with either creating or popularizing and perfecting the now ubiquitous spicy tuna crispy rice. The Okinawa-born sushi master built a global empire. His restaurant group confirming his death, but no details. Katsuya Uechi was 67. I'm Jason Athenson.
1: Hunters will have an earlier chance to start up deer season later this summer.
4: North Carolina is opening up new deer hunting windows this fall to help slow a fatal wildlife disease. The Wildlife Resources Commission announced the changes as chronic wasting disease continues to threaten the state's deer herd. Biologists say expanding hunting across 7 high-risk counties will thin out the population and limit animal-to-animal contact, slowing the spread of the disease. A special early season for antlered deer starts on August 22nd in areas like Cumberland County. To track it, the state is offering faster test results this season, though testing remains voluntary for hunters. I'm Joe Morano.
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6: Vermont lawmakers clamped down on the use of automatic cameras to track vehicles by their license plates years ago, and Vermont police have told the legislature they no longer use such surveillance. But VT Digger is reporting that Vermont police departments conducted over 100 license plate searches since 2023, surveilling people under investigation when they traveled out of state. Law enforcement officials told VT Digger their use of out-of-state license plate reader systems isn't restricted by the law, and they use the data as an investigative tool on important criminal cases. It's often thought that most college students use AI to automate their work and to cheat. Yet Middlebury College Assistant Economics Professor Herman Reyes and colleague Zara Contractor found that some uses of artificial intelligence actually improved learning in the long term. Contractor and Reyes found 80% of Middlebury students use AI for academic work, but the majority work with the tool to enhance learning rather than have AI do their work. Those who had used AI to learn about a topic generally performed better on 2 essays assessed by online graders. Beta Technologies, the electric aviation tech company, has showcased some preliminary plans to build out its campus in South Burlington to nearly 100 acres over the next decade. An informal proposal for a new 100-acre master plan was submitted to the city's Development Review Board last week. The new approach, which Beta officials call adaptive campus master planning, would ultimately replace the 40-acre master plan the city had previously approved to build out its current 188-square-foot manufacturing facility in 2023. The Vermont State Housing Authority is looking for landowners in Hartford and the surrounding area who are interested in subdividing part of their properties to build single-family homes. The corporation will pay for all subdivision costs and plans to install Clayton Crossmod factory-built manufactured homes on the properties, according to Tyler Moss, Director of Program and Housing Development for VSHA. They're looking for lots with access to municipal water and sewer systems where zoning allows for single-family homes and that are not located in flood zones.
7: It's the electric light.

Billy Ocean, when the going gets tough, the tough go to the Electric Lunch. The second hour, the second shift, has two whole hours of lunch and fun here, not just one. So sit back down, and if you're just starting lunch, well, you got plenty of time to join us and catch up, because it is today a National Mud Day, encouraging folks to get out there and experience Earth. Earthly mud. National Camera Day. International Day of the Tropics. Ooh, yes, tropical magic. Yes, and it is the feast day of Saints Peter and Paul, indeed. Janet Jackson on WCFR.

0: somewhere.
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2: Here's a look at your hometown weather forecast on WCFR.
3: Gorgeous sunny day today. Our high will top out around 84. It'll be clear tonight with a low near 60. For Tuesday, partly sunny with a high near 84, although a chance of a shower rolls in the afternoon. Showers could continue into Tuesday night, cloudy with a low near 66. And Wednesday, sunny and hot with a high near 91. From the National Weather Service, that's your Central Vermont weather.

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2: Gorgeous sunny day today. Our high will top out around 84. It'll be clear tonight with a low near 60. For Tuesday, partly sunny with a high near 84, although a chance of a shower rolls in the afternoon. Showers could continue into Tuesday night, cloudy with a low near 66. And Wednesday, sunny and hot with a high near 91. From the National Weather Service, that's your Central Vermont weather.
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1: 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A brain implant developed in California has allowed a man with ALS to continue to communicate with friends and family.
2: 47-year-old Casey Harrell, who suffers from severe paralysis and speech impairment, is now also able to browse the Internet and work from home. The Experimental Brain Computer Interface, or BCI, works by translating brain signals into text while also allowing users to control a computer cursor. It was developed by researchers at UC Davis in conjunction with Brown University and Mass General Brigham Neuroscience Institute. KTLA reports the findings published in Nature Medicine show the BCI could lead to greater independence for people with paralysis and other severe neurological conditions that limit speech and movement. I'm Sharon Reardon.
1: One of the most influential Japanese chefs in the world, who helped bring California-style sushi to the masses, has died.
3: Katsuya Uechi was a legend in Los Angeles. His original namesake restaurant, Katsuya, on Sushi Row in Studio City, a landmark since opening in the late 90s. He took traditional sushi and gave it a bold California twist, adding jalapeno pepper to slices of delicate yellowtail, and he's credited with either creating or popularizing and perfecting the now ubiquitous spicy tuna crispy rice. The Okinawa-born sushi master built a global empire. His restaurant group confirming his death, but no details. Katsuya Uechi was 67. I'm Jason Athenson.
1: Hunters will have an earlier chance to start up deer season later this summer.
4: North Carolina is opening up new deer hunting windows this fall to help slow a fatal wildlife disease. The Wildlife Resources Commission announced the changes as chronic wasting disease continues to threaten the state's deer herd. Biologists say expanding hunting across 7 high-risk counties will thin out the population and limit animal-to-animal contact, slowing the spread of the disease. A special early season for antlered deer starts on August 22nd in areas like Cumberland County. To track it, the state is offering faster test results this season, though testing remains voluntary for hunters. I'm Joe Morano.
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I've been thinking about it all winter, and now it's here. 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
2: Here's a look at your hometown weather forecast on WCFR.
3: Gorgeous sunny day today. Our high will top out around 84. It'll be clear tonight with a low near 60. For Tuesday, partly sunny with a high near 84, although a chance of a shower rolls in the afternoon. Showers could continue into Tuesday night, cloudy with a low near 66. And Wednesday, sunny and hot with a high near 91. From the National Weather Service, that's your Central Vermont weather.

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5: Gorgeous sunny day today. Our high will top out around 84. It'll be clear tonight with a low near 60. For Tuesday, partly sunny with a high near 84, although a chance of a shower rolls in the afternoon. Showers could continue into Tuesday night, cloudy with a low near 66. And Wednesday, sunny and hot with a high near 91. From the National Weather Service, that's your Central Vermont weather.
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And we'll be everywhere this summer. 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
2: Gorgeous sunny day today. Our high will top out around 84. It'll be clear tonight with a low near 60. For Tuesday, partly sunny with a high near 84, although a chance of a shower rolls in the afternoon. Showers could continue into Tuesday night, cloudy with a low near 66. And Wednesday, sunny and hot with a high near 91. From the National Weather Service, that's your Central Vermont weather.

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2: Here's a look at your hometown weather forecast on WCFR.
3: Gorgeous sunny day today. Our high will top out around 84. It'll be clear tonight with a low near 60. For Tuesday, partly sunny with a high near 84, although a chance of a shower rolls in the afternoon. Showers could continue into Tuesday night, cloudy with a low near 66. And Wednesday, sunny and hot with a high near 91. From the National Weather Service, that's your Central Vermont weather.
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1: USA Radio News, I'm Ron Warner. Hunters will have an earlier chance to start up deer season later this summer.
2: North Carolina is opening up new deer hunting windows this fall to help slow a fatal wildlife disease. The Wildlife Resources Commission announced the changes as chronic wasting disease continues to threaten the state's deer herd. Biologists say expanding hunting across seven high-risk counties will thin out the population and limit animal-to-animal contact, slowing the spread of the disease. A special early season for antlered deer starts on August 22nd in areas like Cumberland County. To track it, the state is offering faster test results this season, though testing remains voluntary for hunters. I'm Joe Moreno.
1: A brain implant developed in California has allowed a man with ALS to continue to communicate with friends and family.
3: 47-year-old Casey Harrell, who suffers from severe paralysis and speech impairment, is now also able to browse the Internet and work from home. The Experimental Brain Computer Interface, or BCI, works by translating brain signals into text while also allowing users to control a computer cursor. It was developed by researchers at UC Davis in conjunction with Brown University and Mass General Brigham Neuroscience Institute. KTLA reports the findings published in Nature Medicine show the BCI could lead to greater independence for people with paralysis and other severe neurological conditions that limit speech and movement. I'm Sharon Reardon.
1: There will be no mention of former NFL running back O.J. Simpson on the Wall of Fame at the new Highmark Stadium in Orchard Park, New York.
4: Buffalo Bills CEO Pete Guelly says Simpson is not a fit for what the Bills family and stadium represents. Simpson spent nine seasons with Buffalo and died of cancer in 2024. But his time on the field would be overshadowed by his many legal problems, including the so-called trial of the century, involving the murders of his ex-wife and her friend. Simpson was acquitted of those charges, but years later found guilty and sentenced to prison for robbing a group of people at a Las Vegas casino. I'm Tammy Trujillo.
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6: Vermont lawmakers clamped down on the use of automatic cameras to track vehicles by their license plates years ago, and Vermont police have told the legislature they no longer use such surveillance. But VT Digger is reporting that Vermont police departments conducted over 100 license plate searches since 2023, surveilling people under investigation when they traveled out of state. Law enforcement officials told VT Digger their use of out-of-state license plate reader systems isn't restricted by the law, and they use the data as an investigative tool on important criminal cases. It's often thought that most college students use AI to automate their work and to cheat. Yet Middlebury College Assistant Economics Professor Herman Reyes and colleague Zara Contractor found that some uses of artificial intelligence actually improved learning in the long term. Contractor and Reyes found 80% of Middlebury students use AI for academic work, but the majority work with the tool to enhance learning rather than have AI do their work. Those who had used AI to learn about a topic generally performed better on two essays assessed by online graders. Beta Technologies, the electric aviation tech company, has showcased some preliminary plans to build out its campus in South Burlington to nearly 100 acres over the next decade. An informal proposal for a new 100-acre master plan was submitted to the city's Development Review Board last week. The new approach, which Beta officials call adaptive campus master planning, would ultimately replace the 40-acre master plan the city had previously approved to build out its current 188-square-foot manufacturing facility in 2023. The Vermont State Housing Authority is looking for landowners in Hartford and the surrounding area who are interested in subdividing part of their properties to build single-family homes. The corporation will pay for all subdivision costs and plans to install Clayton Crossmod factory-built manufactured homes on the properties, according to Tyler Moss, Director of Program and Housing Development for VSHA. They're looking for lots with access to municipal water and sewer systems where zoning allows for single-family homes and that are not located in flood zones.
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high will top out around 84. It'll be clear tonight with a low near 60. For Tuesday, partly sunny with a high near 84, although a chance of a shower rolls in the afternoon. Showers could continue into Tuesday night, cloudy with a low near 66. And Wednesday, sunny and hot with a high near 91. From the National Weather Service, that's your Central Vermont weather.

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1: The NHL draft took place last Friday and Saturday. The Bruins selected seven players. GM Don Sweeney had a very, very long day.
2: We always believe that, you know, competitiveness, hockey sense, those are two of the areas of this game that coaches say are the two hardest things to improve upon. And so you want to start with that to make sure the players are wired that way. We were in a position to identify the skill and speeds in areas that I think are eventually going to play for the Boston Bruins.
1: Sweeney didn't limit the Bruins' selections to North American. He drafted all over the world. The Bruins' best selection, forward J.J. Peter out of Utah. Very good player.
2: You know, singularly focused on UFA and internal growth and expectation that somebody's just going to take the job. You got to go out and actively find some guys that you know, are your pro guys that identified that can help you. Our division is insanely competitive. You know, we did a pretty good job this year in that regard, and I think we're well positioned, but we need to be deeper.
1: Bruin General Manager Don Sweeney. Follow me, Tom Cuddy Sports.

0: Here's a look at your hometown weather forecast on WCFR.
1: Gorgeous sunny day today. Our high will top out around 84. It'll be clear tonight with a low near 60. For Tuesday, partly sunny with a high near 84, although a chance of a shower rolls in the afternoon. Showers could continue into Tuesday night, cloudy with a low near 66. And Wednesday, sunny and hot with a high near 91. From the National Weather Service, that's your Central Vermont weather. Let's talk about business. Your business. Getting the word out about who you are and what you do is important. And while hanging your name on a sign in front of your store does work sometimes, you'll always get missed by someone. 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
1: USA Radio News, I'm Ron Warner. New York City Mayor Zoran Mamdani says Democratic Socialists can get elected anywhere across the country.
2: Mamdani appeared on ABC's This Week on Sunday, saying Americans from coast to coast hunger for a new kind of politics.
3: One that puts working people at the heart of it.
2: His comment comes after three Democratic Socialists he endorsed in highly contested congressional races won their primaries last week. He says the Democratic Party needs to have a new platform and a new vision.
3: That doesn't sound as if it was cooked up by consultants, but instead one that you would say in response to someone who's asking, why can't I afford my rent?
2: I'm Sarah Lee Kessler.
1: The field of candidates for Chicago mayor continues to grow. Perry Williams has more.
4: Illinois Congressman Mike Quigley threw his hat in the race on Saturday. He says he plans to make difficult choices as the leader of the city.
5: We are not going to be able to provide basic city services unless we restructure how our government operates.
4: Quigley promised not to raise taxes in Chicago, but he will cut costs in the city's budget. The U.S. representative joins Illinois Comptroller Susana Mendoza, ex-Alderman George Cardenas, and former CHH Chair Matthew Brewer in the race to unseat Brandon Johnson in February.
1: Going into America's birthday weekend, extreme pride in the U.S. is at a new low.
6: One-third of Americans say they're extremely proud of their country. That's the lowest number since Gallup started asking the question in 2001. 20% say they're very proud, 22% said moderately, 15% said only a little, 9% not at all. Extreme pride surged after 9/11 and has been slipping since 2004, particularly among women. 14% of Democrats, 28% of independents, and 70% of Republicans say they're extremely proud to be American. I'm Rory O'Neill.
1: From America's News Network, USA Radio News.
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8: Vermont lawmakers clamped down on the use of automatic cameras to track vehicles by their license plates years ago, and Vermont police have told the legislature they no longer use such surveillance. But VT Digger is reporting that Vermont police departments conducted over 100 license plate searches since 2023, surveilling people under investigation when they traveled out of state. Law enforcement officials told VT Digger their use of out-of-state license plate reader systems isn't restricted by the law, and they use the data as an investigative tool on important criminal cases. It's often thought that most college students use AI to automate their work and to cheat. Yet Middlebury College Assistant Economics Professor Herman Reyes and colleague Zara Contractor found that some uses of artificial intelligence actually improved learning in the long term. Contractor and Reyes found 80% of Middlebury students use AI for academic work, but the majority work with the tool to enhance learning rather than have AI do their work. Those who had used AI to learn about a topic generally performed better on two essays assessed by online graders. Beta Technologies, the electric aviation tech company, has showcased some preliminary plans to build out its campus in South Burlington to nearly 100 acres over the next decade. An informal proposal for a new 100-acre master plan was submitted to the city's Development Review Board last week. The new approach, which Beta officials call adaptive campus master planning, would ultimately replace the 40-acre master plan the city had previously approved to build out its current 188-square-foot manufacturing facility in 2023. The Vermont State Housing Authority is looking for landowners in Hartford and the surrounding area who are interested in subdividing part of their properties to build single-family homes. The corporation will pay for all subdivision costs and plans to install Clayton Crossmod factory-built manufactured homes on the properties, according to Tyler Moss, Director of Program and Housing Development for VSHA. They're looking for lots with access to municipal water and sewer systems where zoning allows for single-family homes and that are not located in flood zones.
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1: Swinging a shot into left center field. Long run back for Scott. He can't get it. And one hops the wall. Long scores. Sajon behind him. Durbin is getting the wave. That's a three-run double.
0: Hear every game this season.
1: Lined on the ground inside the first base bag. That's a two-run hit for Story. It goes all the way to the corner.
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2: Gorgeous sunny day today. Our high will top out around 84. It'll be clear tonight with a low near 60. For Tuesday, partly sunny with a high near 84, although a chance of a shower rolls in the afternoon. Showers could continue into Tuesday night, cloudy with a low near 66. And Wednesday, sunny and hot with a high near 91. From the National Weather Service, that's your Central Vermont weather.

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1: The NHL draft took place last Friday and Saturday. The Bruins selected seven players. GM Don Sweeney had a very, very long day.
2: We always believe that, you know, competitiveness, hockey sense, those are two of the areas of this game that coaches say are the two hardest things to improve upon. And so you want to start with that to make sure the players are wired that way. We were in a position to identify the skill and speeds in areas that I think are eventually going to play for the Boston Bruins.
1: Sweeney didn't limit the Bruins' selections to North American. He drafted all over the world. The Bruins' best selection, forward J.J. Peter out of Utah. Very good player.
2: You know, singularly focused on UFA and internal growth and expectation that somebody's just going to take the job. You got to go out and actively find some guys that you know, are your pro guys that identified that can help you. Our division is insanely competitive. You know, we did a pretty good job this year in that regard, and I think we're well positioned, but we need to be deeper.
1: Bruin General Manager Don Sweeney. Follow me, Tom Cuddy Sports.

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3: Here's a look at your hometown weather forecast on WCFR.
4: Gorgeous sunny day today. Our high will top out around 84. It'll be clear tonight with a low near 60. For Tuesday, partly sunny with a high near 84, although a chance of a shower rolls in the afternoon. Showers could continue into Tuesday night, cloudy with a low near 66. And Wednesday, sunny and hot with a high near 91. From the National Weather Service, that's your Central Vermont weather.

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1: USA Radio News, I'm Ron Warner.
2: Mike Wall says the U.S. military will take down Iran's infrastructure if Iran tries to control the Strait of Hormuz.
3: The U.S. ambassador to the United Nations made the comment during his appearance on Fox News Sunday.
4: The Iranian regime thinks for a second that President Trump is going to stand by, while Iran continues to attack international shipping without a response, or our bases without a response. They're sadly mistaken.
3: Waltz added that discussions between the two countries are ongoing and that President Trump will always give diplomacy a chance. This comes as the U.S. and Iran have been trading attacks. I'm Tammy Trujillo.
2: New York City Mayor Zoran Mamdani says Democratic Socialists can get elected anywhere across the country.
5: Mamdani appeared on ABC's This Week on Sunday, saying Americans from coast to coast hunger for a new kind of politics.
6: One that puts working people at the heart of it.
5: His comment comes after three Democratic Socialists he endorsed in highly contested congressional races won their primaries last week. He says the Democratic Party needs to have a new platform and a new vision.
6: That doesn't sound as if it was cooked up by consultants, but instead one that you would say in response to someone who's asking, why can't I afford my rent?
5: I'm Sarah Lee Kessler.
2: Uber is rolling out stricter background checks and restrictions for drivers.
7: The company said the new policies for rideshare drivers and couriers will take effect on Monday. Among the changes, Uber is expanding the list of criminal offenses that permanently disqualify someone from being a driver in the U.S. The company will no longer allow people with prior convictions for violent felonies, sexual crimes, stalking, or strangulation to drive. Uber said it had prevented over 3 million people from joining or remaining on the platform since 2017. I'm Rob Martier.
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12: Vermont lawmakers clamped down on the use of automatic cameras to track vehicles by their license plates years ago, and Vermont police have told the legislature they no longer use such surveillance. But VT Digger is reporting that Vermont police departments conducted over 100 license plate searches since 2023, surveilling people under investigation when they traveled out of state. Law enforcement officials told VT Digger their use of out-of-state license plate reader systems isn't restricted by the law, and they use the data as an investigative tool on important criminal cases. It's often thought that most college students use AI to automate their work and to cheat. Yet Middlebury College Assistant Economics Professor Herman Reyes and colleague Zara Contractor found that some uses of artificial intelligence actually improved learning in the long term. Contractor and Reyes found 80% of Middlebury students use AI for academic work, but the majority work with the tool to enhance learning rather than have AI do their work. Those who had used AI to learn about a topic generally performed better on two essays assessed by online graders. Beta Technologies, the electric aviation tech company, has showcased some preliminary plans to build out its campus in South Burlington to nearly 100 acres over the next decade. An informal proposal for a new 100-acre master plan was submitted to the city's Development Review Board last week. The new approach, which Beta officials call adaptive campus master planning, would ultimately replace the 40-acre master plan the city had previously approved to build out its current 188-square-foot manufacturing facility in 2023. The Vermont State Housing Authority is looking for landowners in Hartford and the surrounding area who are interested in subdividing part of their properties to build single-family homes. The corporation will pay for all subdivision costs and plans to install Clayton Crossmod factory-built manufactured homes on the properties, according to Tyler Moss, Director of Program and Housing Development for VSHA. They're looking for lots with access to municipal water and sewer systems where zoning allows for single-family homes and that are not located in flood zones.
13: Buying a converted church with a cemetery for a backyard sounds like the setup for a horror movie, but it's turning into a genuine real estate trend. With a lot of older churches moving or parishes fading away, people are turning them into houses, like the 230-year-old cathedral in England someone just listed as a three-bedroom house. Yes, it's built on an 18th-century graveyard, but hey, at least the neighbors are quiet. Now, the new TSA Gold Plus isn't a fancy VIP upgrade that lets you skate through security. Actually, it's got nothing to do with skipping lines. Instead, it's a new TSA program that encourages airports to replace all their government screeners with private contractors. It would save taxpayers a lot of money and prevent those long lines during government shutdowns, but it would also cost a lot of TSA screeners their jobs. Today is International Tea Day, so raise a glass, or a cup, to the most consumed drink on the planet, besides water, of course. That's what's trending. I'm Christian Chase.

0: When you run your own business, sometimes you have to wear many hats. There's hiring, staffing, scheduling, email and phone answering, and often no time left over for marketing and promotion, which can be a bad thing. 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
3: A clear moonlit night tonight with a low around 54. For Monday, it'll be sunny with a high near 86. Clear Monday night with a low around 60. We see showers roll in on Tuesday, otherwise sunny with a high near 84. Showers continue Tuesday night with a low near 66. And Wednesday, partly sunny and hot with a high near 91. From the National Weather Service, that's your Central Vermont weather.

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2: Here's a look at your hometown weather forecast on WCFR.
3: A clear moonlit night tonight with a low around 54. For Monday, it'll be sunny with a high near 86. Clear Monday night with a low around 60. We see showers roll in on Tuesday, otherwise sunny with a high near 84. Showers continue Tuesday night with a low near 66. And Wednesday, partly sunny and hot with a high near 91. From the National Weather Service, that's your Central Vermont weather.

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1: If you long for the Gatsby years, those halcyon days of the jazz age, with the speakeasies, bathtub gin, and all-night drives in the flivver, then you will love the original music from the 1920s as I play it on Behavior Night. 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

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Look for our banner and the Wheel of Wow. 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
1: 80s, 90s, and more. 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